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0: Rice fans, it's time. 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
1: 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Kip Moore's coming to the Calumet County Fair on September 6th. Just around the corner. 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

0: 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It's John Party. 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
0: 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Starting that second round. I'm having a good time.
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Y100, that is Hardy. You know, the truth is, half the memories we made as a kid growing up came from places we weren't supposed to be. And what fun it was. It just came, brown and woman.

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8: I'm Becca, and here's what's happening this week in Nashville. You know, if anybody would be qualified to hand out marriage advice, it would have been Dolly Parton, who was married to her husband, Carl Dean, for 59 years before he passed away. And apparently, Lainey got some great advice from Dolly about 2 weeks before she passed away. Lainey says they were talking on the phone about everything, including how special Carl Dean was to Dolly and how important Duck is to Lainey. And Lainey says, Dolly told me, it's all great and stuff that Duck lets you be you, but you better make sure you let Duck be himself too. And Lainey added that she knows when she sees Dolly again in heaven and hugs her neck that Dolly is still going to be saying, don't mess up my hair, Lainey girl. The last time Taylor Swift was in the country airplay top 10 was back in 2013 with her song Red, and now it looks like she's got a new number one country song with I Knew It, I Knew You. And Taylor was talking about her songwriting and how she often includes a lot of very specific detail in her songs, but she says it's not arbitrary. She actually has guidelines for herself before she starts adding details to her songs.
9: It's kind of been brought to my attention that I agree with this, that I love to use detail in my lyricism. And that's true, but one thing I always make sure to check myself on is, does this detail signify something that informs the story? Or does it tell the listener the mindset that the narrator is in or what place they're in their life? Does it tell you more about what makes this song important, which is the human emotion behind it? So detail just for the sake of saying descriptive words is not really my thing. I love detail if it informs the actual human emotion that we're singing about.
8: And that's what's happening this week in Nashville. And here's Taylor Swift from Toy Story 5 with I Knew It, I Knew You, this week in Nashville.

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0: Hey there, I'm Cody Johnson, and this is my song, Horseback. 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It's about how she took his horse, and the man wants his horse back. It's fun, it's upbeat, and I love it.
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0: He's a ranch hand in a pinch, man. 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

0: We're carrying on with Kenny Chesney from Y100 and number one for country and fun. I'm David Kay and Chris Jansen, me and a beer.
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3: I'm Becca, and here's what's happening this week in Nashville. You know, if anybody would be qualified to hand out marriage advice, it would have been Dolly Parton, who was married to her husband, Carl Dean, for 59 years before he passed away. And apparently, Lainey got some great advice from Dolly about 2 weeks before she passed away. Lainey says they were talking on the phone about everything, including how special Carl Dean was to Dolly and how important Duck is to Lainey. And Lainey says, Dolly told me, it's all great and stuff that Duck lets you be you, but you better make sure you let Duck be himself too. And Lainey added that she knows when she sees Dolly again in heaven and hugs her neck that Dolly is still going to be saying, don't mess up my hair, Lainey girl. The last time Taylor Swift was in the Country Airplay Top 10 was back in 2013 with her song Red, and now it looks like she's got a new number one country song with I Knew It, I Knew You. And Taylor was talking about her songwriting and how she often includes a lot of very specific detail in her songs, but she says it's not arbitrary. She actually has guidelines for herself before she starts adding details to her songs.
5: It's kind of been brought to my attention that I love to use detail in my lyricism, and that's true, but one thing I always make sure to check myself on is, does this detail signify something that informs the story, or does it tell the listener the mindset that the narrator is in or what place they're in their life? Does it tell you more about what makes this song important, which is the human emotion behind it? So detail just for the sake of saying descriptive words is not really my thing. I love detail if it informs the actual human emotion that we're singing about.
3: And that's what's happening this week in Nashville. And here's Taylor Swift from Toy Story 5 with I Knew It, I Knew You, this week in Nashville.

0: Tucker Wetmore, Who Told You That on Y100. I'm telling you, Healthy Home Heating and Cooling brings you one song, 1 second, $1,000. 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

Taylor Swift, I Knew It, I Knew You on Y100. 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
2: I'm Becca, and here's what's happening this week in Nashville. You know, if anybody would be qualified to hand out marriage advice, it would have been Dolly Parton, who was married to her husband, Carl Dean, for 59 years before he passed away. And apparently, Lainey got some great advice from Dolly about 2 weeks before she passed away. Lainey says they were talking on the phone about everything, including how special Carl Dean was to Dolly and how important Duck is to Lainey. And Lainey says, Dolly told me, it's all great and stuff that Duck lets you be you, but you better make sure you let Duck be himself too. And Lainey added that she knows when she sees Dolly again in heaven and hugs her neck that Dolly is still going to be saying, don't mess up my hair, Lainey girl. The last time Taylor Swift was in the Country Airplay Top 10 was back in 2013 with her song Red, and now it looks like she's got a new number one country song with I Knew It, I Knew You. And Taylor was talking about her songwriting and how she often includes a lot of very specific detail in her songs, but she says it's not arbitrary. She actually has guidelines for herself before she starts adding details to her songs.
3: It's kind of been brought to my attention that I agree with this, that I love to use detail in my lyricism. And that's true, but one thing I always make sure to check myself on is, does this detail signify something that informs the story? Or does it tell the listener the mindset that the narrator is in or what place they're in their life? Does it tell you more about what makes this song important, which is the human emotion behind it? So detail, just for the sake of saying descriptive words, is not really my thing. I love detail if it informs the actual human emotion that we're singing about.
2: And that's what's happening this week in Nashville. And here's Taylor Swift from Toy Story 5 with I Knew It, I Knew You, this week in Nashville.

Cole Wetzel, Ella Langley, that's Jaded on Y100. Good morning. My name is David Kay. Thank you for hanging out and listening on this Thursday morning. Shaboozy and Jelly Roll now. Amen from Y100.

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Painted You Pretty, Hudson Westbrook on Y100. Number one for country and fun. Kim Moore is coming to town on September 6th, Calumet County Fair. Tickets are available now through TicketStar. We hope to see you out there. Here's Warren Zeiders, Pretty Little Poison.

0: up, y'all? It's Graylin James.
1: I've been writing songs in Nashville for the past like decade. But a couple years ago, I signed a record deal, and they wanted me to put out my own songs and be the one singing them.
0: I'm just very thankful that, you know, I'm living the dream, doing what I love.
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2: Yeah. Oh, do-si-do. Come on, baby, let's go.
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Parmalee, God Knew Better on Y100. My name is David Kay. Thank you for hanging out. Hope your Thursday is off to a good start, or a good end if you're working overnight. Here's Tucker Wentworth. Oh, no.

Russell Dickerson, Worth Your Wild on Y100. Healthy Home Heating and Cooling brings you one song, 1 second, $1,000. 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

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Sugarland is coming to the Rush Center October 9th. 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Here's Jordan Davis.

0: Everybody, put your hands up. Jelly Roll on Y100. Tim McGraw has been announced as our first big headliner for Crossroads 41 2027. 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

We got a cold beer calling my name. Jameson Rogers on Y100. That does it for me this morning. Shotgun and Nat in after 5. Leaving you with Ella Langley and Be Her.

0: Taylor Swift, I knew it, I knew you, Y100, good morning and happy Thursday. It is Shotgun and Nat here.
1: Hello.
0: How are you doing?
1: Tired.
0: Yeah.
1: Yeah, pretty tired.
0: What is up with you?
1: I know, I haven't gone to bed before 10 o'clock a single night this week, and that is not sustainable.
0: It is not.
1: Nope.
0: It is not.
1: But we're making it.
0: Yeah.
1: We're making it.
0: Got your coffee this morning?
1: Yes.
0: You ready to go? All right. If you guys are making plans to do some traveling for the holiday weekend, I'm going to give you the best times to go. Spoiler, it's always early. All right. But I'll give you that coming up here at Y100.
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4: 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Do-do-si-do. Come on, baby, let's go.
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6: 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Dr. Katie Kruzinger was on the UW Extension YouTube channel talking about setting transition cows up for success.
7: We know that this is a really important period for setting up the cow's next lactation. So what happens during this period will influence her milk yield, reproductive performance, and health. And it's also really important from a cow welfare perspective, as she'll face several stressors during this time, including dry off, calving, calf removal, the onset of lactation, and several management changes, such as dietary changes and also pen movements. And so typically we think about the transition period as being the 3 weeks before to 3 weeks after calving. That's sort of the accepted definition, but I'm really zooming out on the transition period and thinking about it all the way from the time of dry off, so approximately 60 days prior to calving, all the way to 30 days after calving or 30 days in milk. And the reason being that there are so many changes and stressful experiences during this time that I think we really need to consider that full 60 days prior to calving as a preparation period for her next lactation, and also those 30 days after calving to really get her set up. And so one of the things that has always been striking to me about the transition period in this, it's really looking at those first 30 days in milk. There was a study done that was published in 2019 by Carvalho, and it was a study that was done in the U.S. And what they found was that 75% of all diseases on a dairy occur within the first 30 days in milk, and that about 40% of cows will have at least one disease within the first 30 days in milk.
6: 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Thanks for listening. I'm Joanna Guza.
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0: It's Lady Wilson and Phone Keys Wallet. If you want to grab your Phone Keys Wallet, get on the road for the Labor Day weekend. Well, now's a good time.
1: Yeah, and now's the last good time.
0: So here's the deal. If you are thinking about going, the best and worst times to be traveling here over the next over the holiday weekend, the best time, honestly, jokes not jokes, today before 1 p.m.
1: Yeah.
0: If you can get out, if you can get out today before 1 p.m., the worst time today will be between 2 and 7.
1: Mm-hmm.
0: That's just common sense, right?
1: Mm-hmm.
0: Tomorrow, before noon, if you can, the worst will be from noon to 8.
1: Yeah, then it all goes downhill.
0: That's when everybody's going to be on the road. Saturday morning, if you can get out before like 10 a.m., otherwise pretty much the middle of the day is going to be pretty bad. Sunday, pretty much they're expecting no one to be on the roads on Sunday.
1: Oh, okay.
0: Sunday, everybody's chilling.
1: Yeah.
0: So.
1: Well, that's kind of like too late to travel to anywhere
0: right.
1: for Labor Day weekend.
0: Yeah. But if you can get out early enough today or tomorrow, maybe come back.
1: Yeah, there you
0: on
1: go.
0: Sunday, you know what I mean? Mm-hmm. Monday, best to be heading back before noon if you can. That 2 to 5 on Monday is going to be the worst. So
1: I bet.
0: So, yeah. What are
1: so
0: you
1: if
0: doing?
1: If you can't
0: for...
1: leave today, then just don't go.
0: Well, I know you're doing the Badger Bash, the Badger North tailgate on Saturday.
1: Yep.
0: You
1: yep.
0: got any other plans for the weekend?
1: My cousin might be coming into town.
0: Oh, how fun.
1: Yeah.
0: All right.
1: And then I'm just going to introvert. I was talking to Brian at the Green Bay Farmer's Market last night. He told me about another farmer's market I should go to find some fall decor.
0: All right.
1: I'm going to just be doing a lot of stuff around the house.
0: All right.
1: Those are my big plans. And I don't have to worry about any traffic. Look at that.
0: You don't have to worry about any traffic at all. And I know you well enough to know that that is actually a very exciting weekend for you.
1: Oh, 100%. People are like, oh, what are you doing this weekend? I'm like, nothing.
0: Nothing.
1: They're like, oh, do you want to? No. You don't realize those are my plans. My plans are to do nothing.
0: The plans are to do nothing. That's hilarious.
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0: look moving on.
1: Josh Ross and Hate How You Look. It was cool to get a chance to hang out with him a little bit at Crossroads 41 this year, wasn't it?
2: Yes, yeah. He's great.
1: He's a good guy. All right. This guy has played at Crossroads as well. And I happen to know that we're going to get another Crossroads headliner sometime in the month of September.
2: That's exciting.
1: You know what else is exciting?
2: Trevor's
1: coming. He's coming in to talk sports. Right now, Parker McCollum, killing it. Killing me. Y100.

0: Trevor from our sister station WNFL is in the house. What up?
1: What up?
2: How are we doing?
1: Thursday. Happy Thursday. Happier Thursday for the Brewers. Another big win over the Cubs last night. It just feels different beating the Cubs.
2: Yes.
1: Feels real good.
2: Mm-hmm. Mm-hmm.
0: You relish it a little bit?
2: Yes.
1: Well, there's a bit of a history that we don't have time for, but yes, beating the Cubs feels oh so good. 9-5 last night. That means we only need 9 more wins to punch a ticket to the postseason, which is a given. It would be the most epic collapse ever if the Brewers didn't somehow. There's no way. There's no way. Now we're looking more towards like winning the NL Central, who the Cubs are the only team close to us, and we have a 9-game lead on them.
2: Nice.
1: We play them again tonight at 6:15, then to Cincinnati, and then home against the Cubs early next week. So we're going to know
2: that
1: kind of
2: stinks that we end up, I suppose that's exciting good, but
1: that's why they do this.
2: Yeah,
1: so
2: yeah.
1: There's so many NL Central games towards the end of the season that should matter
2: right. For
1: something. So they stack them, kind of like the NFL does with making us play the Lions at the end of the season,
2: yeah,
1: or
2: exactly.
1: The Vikings, or
2: yeah,
1: the Bears. Yeah. Usually it's an NFC North game a couple times over the last 3 or 4 games, so kind of like that.
2: Mm.
1: Speaking of the Packers, this will be the last weekend we have no Packer football for quite a while. Game 1 the following weekend. However, calm before the storm this weekend. It sounds like the guys are getting some time to themselves between now and Sunday. But back in the grind on Monday, practice and the like, so that we're ready for the Vikings come next week Sunday.
2: Okay.
1: Gotcha. Excited about that.
0: Then it's all football all the time.
1: Well, it's football this weekend for sure.
0: Yeah.
1: Already, Wisconsin-Notre Dame on Sunday, 6:30 NBC, if you're not going to make it out there, which is also really exciting about another Badger team that got announced yesterday. For the first time since 2006, there is a hockey game at Lambeau Field. Wisconsin women's hockey, who are the defending national champions, will take on Ohio State. And then after that game, in a period of time, the Wisconsin men's hockey team plays Michigan, all outside, all at Lambeau Field.
2: Really?
1: February 20th, 2027. Tickets go on sale next week. Just do a search and you'll be able to find how to sign up for a pre-sale. But this is so cool.
0: I saw the announcement yesterday, and being new here, I was like, oh, this must just be something that they've done before. I didn't realize this was a new-ish thing.
1: Done before? Yes.
0: But not regularly.
1: February 11th, 2006.
2: Okay.
1: That was the last time that there is any type of hockey at Lambeau history in terms of like the Frozen Tundra Hockey Classic is what that one was called.
2: Yeah.
1: I was there. Ironically, we had just moved here, or we were planning on moving here, and it was a blast. I mean, outdoor hockey at Lambeau Field, come on.
0: Cold.
2: Yeah, I mean, especially late February, it will be really cold.
1: Yeah.
2: They won't have to worry about keeping that ice frozen.
0: Yeah.
1: What do you think the average temperature is in Wisconsin in February?
2: In February, I'm going to say it is, I'll go with 10 degrees.
0: I'll say single digits.
1: 29.
0: What?
1: From 1991 to 2020, February normals are about 29 degrees.
2: That's during
1: the day.
2: That seems high.
1: Also without the wind chill.
2: Mm-hmm.
1: You know, those are the dog days of winter for us, though.
2: They really are.
1: Anything not 40 is like, let's, come on.
0: We're
1: Why can't
0: still
1: we have
0: in the
1: nice
0: thick
1: things?
0: Of it in February.
2: Yeah. Yeah.
1: Okay, last question.
2: I'm ready.
1: Does age have to do with your tailgate plans? We're going to talk about that on the show this morning on WNFL. We have a tailgate party that we're going to on Sunday for the Badger game.
2: Yeah.
1: And last night we were talking about getting tickets, and they're not cheap, but they're also not stupid.
2: Mm-hmm.
0: And stupid.
1: Well, there's a number in my head.
2: It's
1: stupid.
0: Oh, we all know. It's just funny.
1: So, but we're talking about it, and I'm like, all right, yeah, we're going to go to the tailgate, and then maybe we'll find some tickets last minute, and we'll go into the game. And Amanda was like, or maybe we don't go into the game. I'm like, oh my God, we're there.
2: Oh, so that's what you mean? Like, just do the tailgate and not do the...
1: Yeah, or are you even just going, you know... Like, yep, cool that they're going to be at Lambeau, but I'm good in my garage or couch.
2: I mean, I feel like when you're in your 20s and you're going out to do the tailgating and the partying, it's all about just getting as blitzed as possible.
1: Yeah, well.
2: And then as you get older, it gets to be more like especially, you know, I would be thinking about what's going to be on my menu. What am I going to be grilling? What am I going to, you know, and it's all about the food and the spread and the friends and, you know.
1: And the recovery time, can we be real? Like, this is a Sunday night game, and everybody's like, oh, you have Monday. And I'm like, I don't think you understand. If you haven't had a 2-day hangover, you're not trying.
2: You're not trying.
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0: John Morgan, Kid Myself. It's Shotgun and Nat here at Y100. And Nat was telling us earlier today that she has not been to bed before 10 all week.
1: I know. And when we get up at 3:30, it's hard and it catches up to you and it's not sustainable. And I'm slapping myself on the wrist.
0: I am peeling again. The carrot in your direction.
1: Yes, I'm in trouble now. Yeah, it's not been a great week for sleep.
0: Well, maybe we need to roll back the clock. Maybe we need to roll back time. So in the medieval times, people used to sleep twice.
1: Okay.
0: You would have first sleep, and then you would have second sleep.
1: I'm all about this. Tell
0: right?
1: me more.
0: Yeah. So it was like, you know, when you'd get tired towards the evening, and usually be a little bit earlier in the evening, but you would go ahead and you would go to sleep, and you would fall asleep for a while. But then you would wake up sometime during the night, and you would be up for, you know, 3-4 hours.
1: Okay.
0: You know, just doing whatever. Maybe you'd be doing some, you know, those times, doing some prayers, doing some chores. Maybe doing a little whatever else.
1: I need you to finish that sentence.
0: Maybe doing a little. Maybe
1: hanging
0: doing a little,
1: out.
0: Maybe just doing a little, I don't know.
2: Mr. Lova Lova. Mr. Lova Lova.
0: Hey, girl. All right. But, and then you would go back to sleep again, like later in the morning, you know, like 3-4 o'clock, sleep for a while that way. So instead of getting like the, you know, 8 hours in a row, you'd maybe get like, I don't know, 3-4 hours here, another 3-4 hours there.
1: Interesting. And this was just normal. This is how people did it.
0: This is how people did it.
1: I have heard that electricity messed with like the natural human circadian rhythm of our bodies.
0: I suppose.
1: So that makes sense because this was like pre-electricity.
0: Mm-hmm. And so now, I mean, you've got lights for your house so you can just stay up longer. But maybe we need to go back to that. I mean, you're half Colombian. A lot of the Latin American countries, they have like the siesta, middle of the day, right? Hottest time
1: of
0: the day.
1: Sure. Yeah. The lunch, it's like an extended period of time over like what we would consider like the lunch hour.
0: Okay.
1: Where people would go home and go to bed.
0: And just go
1: to sleep.
0: Chill for a
1: couple
0: hours. Right?
1: Yeah.
0: I could get behind that.
1: I'm on board with this plan.
0: Right?
1: Yeah. Except...
0: When I was a younger man, a very young man, like before I could drink, I worked third shift, and it was like I would take a nap for like an hour and a half or so before I went into work, and then I would work all night. I worked from like midnight to 9, and then I would sleep for like 3-4 hours during the day,
1: worked.
0: Yeah, well,
1: and it worked for you.
0: And again, I was like 20.
1: Yeah. Well, and we've talked about this show on the show before. Like, if you get a nap, then it just keeps you from being able to fall asleep.
0: Yes.
1: So now I'm just, how did they do that?
0: I have no idea. I certainly know at the age I am now. Like, if we have a concert or something, and I will be like, you know, I need to go home and get a nap. And I'll go home and I'll take a nap for like 2 hours or whatever. Uh-huh. But then I'll get home from that concert, even if it's like 11:30,
1: and
0: you know.
1: And you're wired.
0: And I'm wide awake.
1: Yeah.
0: Wide awake.
1: So it doesn't work like it used to. But theoretically, I could get on board with that plan.
0: All right. So if you guys can subscribe to the medieval sleep theory, let us know how it works. Let us know how it works because I feel like we should be bringing it back.
1: Yeah.
0: We're bringing it back.
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0: Mostly cloudy and humid today with some scattered thunderstorms and a high of 80. The rain continues overnight with a low of 66 and tomorrow partly cloudy and 78.
1: 68 degrees in Green Bay right now, 73 in Appleton, 70 in Oshkosh.
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0: going camping. Looks like it might be a little damp. Not super excited about that, but, you know, I already have my menu planned out.
1: That's okay, all right.
0: Going to be doing a little volcano chicken.
1: Did you end up taking a smoker out there?
0: Yes, I have I have five of them.
1: Right. Well, not there. You have five in general.
0: In general. But one of them that I have is I have what's called the Mini Max. It's the green egg, but it's the tailgater version.
1: Uh-huh.
0: That's the one that I keep up at the camper. So it doesn't really work great for doing like big things. Like mm-hmm. I can't do like brisket or like I could do like a pork shoulder on it or something. But typically I just use it as a grill, you know. Okay. Otherwise, I like to cook things over live fire.
1: Fine.
0: That's right.
1: All right.
0: That's right. We're doing some volcano chicken this weekend. Going to be doing some mint tzatziki sliders.
1: Okay.
0: You into Greek food at all?
1: No.
0: No.
1: No, I'm not.
0: I guess who am I asking? Who am I asking?
1: It's funny, as excited as you are to grill and use your smoker, I'm excited about using my crock pot today. I'm actually going to make myself a nice crock pot meal.
0: All right. All right. What's going in the crock pot today?
1: Some chicken penne pasta.
0: Okay.
1: That I don't make very often because my kids won't eat it. I'm like, you know what? Got a long weekend to myself.
0: Yeah.
1: Let's do some chicken penne. I'll be eating leftovers for days.
0: You put the pasta in the crock pot?
1: Oh, yes.
0: I have never done
1: you
0: this.
1: You cook it first, and then you put it in the crock pot.
0: Oh, okay. All right. I was like, you just put it in there? Okay.
1: No. Yeah, you got to put it. But it's just funny, because you're thinking like, oh, I'm going to use my smoker, and I'm going to do all these things. I'm like, I'm just going to throw it in the pot, turn it on, and it cooks it for me. That's how I cook.

0: Riley Green changed my mind. You ever see those memes where you got the guy who's sitting at the table and he's like, and he makes a, some sort of, there's a sign in the front with like some sort of a broad statement. It's like, changed my mind.
1: Yeah.
0: Yeah.
1: Uh-huh.
0: Well, I'm going to do this for you this morning. My buddy Brian, he made his son sign a contract before he was allowed to get a motorbike.
1: Oh, what was in this contract?
0: Treating his son like an employee.
1: Yeah.
0: All right. Here is the deal. Here is the contract. You have to, you must obey your parents. You must obey the traffic rules. You can only operate in speed mode 2 on the road and only in speed mode 3 with adult permission in certain areas.
1: Oh, dang.
0: You know, he's got all
1: detailed.
0: This stuff. All
1: yeah.
0: this stuff is lined out. You always have to ride with a grown-up, always have to ride with a helmet on, always have to use caution, always look both ways before you cross the street, all this stuff. Kid had to go through, read it all, initial everything, sign it.
1: I dig it.
0: I think it's an interesting idea.
1: Yeah.
0: I mean, first of all, it's probably just not a bad idea just to make sure that you're going through all of the things. Hey,
1: yes.
0: Listen, this is a big deal.
1: Yes.
0: You know, this is
1: punishable by law if you do, if you go number 3 and not 2.
0: Yes. But I mean, I think, what about contracts for kids in other areas?
1: It's funny that you bring this up.
0: Yeah.
1: Because my son has a short-term memory,
0: mm-hmm.
1: and if he agrees to do something, then, oh, suddenly he doesn't remember that he agreed to do it. And now that he's starting to read and write more, he's now in second grade, I actually thought about doing that over the weekend. Like, we were going to have a change of schedule. We were going to go to the pool later,
0: mm-hmm.
1: which means they weren't going to get their show before bed. So we switched things around to do, like, show and then pool.
0: Okay.
1: And so I wanted him to sign, like, I will not watch a show before bed tonight because we changed the schedule.
0: Yes.
1: And actually sign. I didn't end up signing. And then we come home and it's like, why can't we watch a show? Why can't we watch it? I'm like,
0: there you go.
1: We already discussed this.
0: Yes.
1: I should have just had him sign the contract.
0: Have the contract.
1: So it's funny that you bring this up because I was actually thinking, like,
0: yes.
1: I just need him to sign that we had this conversation already.
0: Exactly.
1: So that there's no whining asking for what we already talked about.
0: Your Honor. Exhibit A.
1: Yeah, right. Like that works with the 7-year-old.
0: Right.
1: I don't know. I don't think that's a bad idea. I kind of like it.
0: I think that this is something that we should all try.
1: What are we having our kids do contracts for? Is this a thing that we're doing?
0: If you were going to have your kid sign a contract today for something, what would it be for? We want to hear about it. All right. And what would your terms be?
1: Mm-hmm.
0: What would the terms be?
1: What is the punishment? That's
0: yes.
1: what I want.
0: Exactly.
1: Know. Punishable by what?
0: Exactly. Here is the clause in the contract that says, if you do not do these things that you are supposed to do, these are the consequences. Sign an initial here.
1: Yes.
0: Let's make it happen.
1: I like this idea. 465-1003 is our phone number, or 31003 is our text line if you've got a story to share.
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0: Morgan Wallen, Ben by Now. He just puts out great songs.
1: That is a good one.
0: I right? Like it. Mm-hmm. That's coming off a new album. I'm not sure when it's coming, but I was excited to hear that.
1: Yeah, he said after he finished his tour, he was going to start writing again. So.
0: And it's one of those things where it's like, well, you know, when the guy comes out, when he puts out an album that's got 35 songs on it, you know, by the time you get done playing all the songs on there, it's like, okay,
1: uh-huh.
0: All right.
1: Talk about an industry that has contracts.
0: Right, yes.
1: The music industry.
0: And we're talking about contracts this morning with the kids. What would you do? Mm-hmm. Would you do a contract with your kid? I was saying that my buddy Brian, his kid wanted to buy a motorbike. They wanted to get a motorbike, and he's like, okay, no problem. Here's the contract. Here's all of the rules that you have to follow. Here are the consequences if you do not.
1: Yeah.
0: It was kind of a fun idea.
1: Sarah in Tigerton is of the opinion that parents can't parent these days. And if you don't have consequences, like, what's the point of a contract? It's not going to work. Okay.
0: Well, I suppose it's like anything. You have to follow through.
1: Yes, you do have to sign it. Yeah. So Amanda in Fond du Lac kind of is letting us know how this works. So her niece actually had to sign a contract when she got her first cell phone. And in the contract, it was like, if you don't follow the contract, then you lose your cell phone.
0: Yeah.
1: And that was the same thing for Tommy and Pulaski. They had a list of things in the contract he wasn't allowed to do and of rules. Like, he had to put it on the kitchen counter 8 p.m. every night with the cell phone. Any of those, by the contract,
0: right?
1: You would lose your cell phone.
0: I think it's kind of a great idea.
1: Yeah, and actually, it's a professional thing, too. We had a pediatric occupational therapist text in this morning. So she says that those are called, or they say it's called social contracts.
0: Okay.
1: And so at work, they actually will develop them with the kids, so the kids can be part of writing the contract.
0: Okay.
1: And it teaches them to work on accountability, which... Love that.
0: Love that.
1: Maybe I need to have Leo work with me on his contract.
0: Yes. I feel like there would be definitely more clauses in there.
1: Yes.
0: Because Leo would be thinking of like every possible, you know, he'll think of every possible outcome, everything that could possibly happen.
1: Yes.
0: And he would want to have something in there
1: mm-hmm.
0: for that.
1: Mm-hmm.
0: What happens if a meteor strikes?
1: Yes.
0: Honey, a meteor is not going to strike. But what if it did?
1: Yes, you are absolutely right. My son has a neurodivergent brain. It is beautiful, but he thinks of all these scenarios. You are absolutely right.
2: Number one for country and fun.
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1: There's a nice variety of DJs. They love country music. They love their jobs.
0: Y100.

0: Luke Holmes, Be By You. It is Shotgun and Nat here at Y100.
1: We have the Hollywood Hoedown coming up after Hudson Westbrook. There is a famous actor and comedian heading to Broadway for a meaningful moment. Going to share that with you and more in the Hollywood Hoedown.

0: Hollywood hoedown.
1: Disney Channel star Carla Jeffrey has died. She was perhaps best known for the show Zombies. She was in Shake It Up and a handful of other things as well. She was 33.
2: So young, so sad. Yeah.
1: She started acting when she was 12. She's being remembered as beautiful, vibrant, and incredibly talented. We don't know the cause of death. Her family is keeping that under wraps for
2: 33,
1: now.
2: Though, man, that's young.
1: Yeah, 33. So young, so young. Tiger Woods has had his driver's license suspended for 5 years. This is after striking a plea deal in his recent DUI case. Remember when he like flipped a car over and then he refused to submit to the field sobriety tests? In addition to the suspension, he also has to pay $1,500 in fines.
2: Oh, $1,500. He probably has that in his couch cushions.
1: Yes.
2: It's a slap on the wrist. Hey, but having his license yanked for 5 years, good.
1: And he's, like, according to his attorneys, like, he's down with it. You know, he realizes, like, that he messed up. We do know he's been to rehab in Switzerland. So, like, hopefully he got the help. And
2: I hope so.
1: Hopefully he will not be getting behind the wheel of a car. When you're that rich, you can pay people to drive you around.
2: You certainly can.
1: You know?
2: Right.
1: So just take advantage,
2: real excuse.
1: Tiger Woods.
2: Yeah.
1: Billy Crystal is heading to Broadway for a one-man show about the aftermath of the Palisades fire that took his home last year. He is reliving the memories and the moments that mattered most during that time. And he's positing that the power of laughter can overcome even the hardest of times.
2: All right.
1: The show is called 860, which was his house number and his address that burned down. And it starts on Broadway in October.
2: All right. See, he can give out that address now because, you know, he doesn't live there anymore. Disney's Carla Jeffrey is dead at 33. Billy's show on Broadway, maybe if it's free. If the judge took Tiger's license, he'll be waiting five. How long when he gets it back before he drinks and drives? Just saying, before he drinks and drives. I mean, this wasn't the first time.
1: Nope.
2: Or the second time.
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0: Stella Lefty at Y100, and got some people who are not making nice in my family right now.
1: Uh-oh.
0: And it doesn't really involve me, but it kind of does. I'll tell you what it is coming up.

0: Corey Kent, Coe Wetzel, Y100.
1: Good morning. We are Shotgun and Nat. Let me paint the scene for you here, Natalie.
2: Okay.
1: So I have a cousin whose daughter is getting married.
2: All right. Okay. Yeah.
1: She is getting married. She was doing some mission work in South Africa.
2: Okay.
1: And she met a young man down there.
2: Oh.
1: His name is Philip. He's a great dude.
2: Philip.
1: Like him very much.
2: Does he come with an accent?
1: He does.
2: Oh,
1: he does. Yeah.
2: Like him
1: it
2: even
1: is.
2: More?
1: Yes, exactly. His dad's a big famous like rugby player or something.
2: Okay.
1: Yeah. I mean, he's good. They're good people. They're good people. Well, the wedding is happening right meow. It's sometime here in the next couple of days.
2: Okay.
1: I wasn't invited. So I'm not mad about it.
2: Okay.
1: Mad about it. But so here's the thing. So there's a little bit of strife going on in the Shannon household right now.
2: Okay.
1: Because there are members of our family who flew down to South Africa for this wedding.
2: Because they were invited.
1: Okay. And they're making like a week out of it. They're sending a bunch of fun snaps and whatever. My cousin Steve went and did a safari and shot a gazelle or something. I don't know. I mean, so they're doing the whole thing. You know, hey, if I'm gonna fly halfway around the world
2: in South Africa,
1: yeah, might as well do the things, right? But there are members of my family who were not invited and are kind of salty about it.
2: Especially after seeing all the fun that they're having.
1: Well, and here's the thing: is it's like, would those people have spent the money and gone to South Africa? I don't know. But I think the fact that they weren't invited, that they weren't given the opportunity to, is what makes people salty. So, you know, and I'm just throwing this out there. You guys can chime in if you like. So, like, if you were going to do a destination wedding, what do you think? And I will tell you that, like, because my daughter Kylie got married in Aberdeen, Scotland.
2: Yeah.
1: And
2: that's destination wedding.
1: And it was the same thing. It was destination wedding. It was not cheap, and we knew it wasn't going to be cheap, but I invited everybody.
2: Knowing that a lot of them wouldn't come, probably.
1: Yes. I knew that the majority of them were probably not going to make the trip, but they all got the nice, fancy invitation. They all got to save the date. They all got the stuff, so that way, when they decided that they weren't going to go, that was on them, and it wasn't on me for not inviting them.
2: Ooh, yeah.
1: So, I mean, what do? If you're doing the destination wedding thing, do you just spray and pray? or do you
2: That is
1: just
2: a new expression for me.
1: Or do you or do you just invite only a few people?
2: I'm assuming they're like, if they had invited everybody and everybody showed up, they couldn't have afforded that. Is that
1: maybe?
2: Kind of, yeah, but like,
1: I honestly don't know.
2: What do you do?
1: Right.
2: This is a social dilemma.
1: Yeah.
2: This is a social dilemma.
1: So I would love to get your feedback on this morning. All right. 920-465-1003 or shoot us a text here at 31003. How would you have handled it? And what would you do if this was your situation? I got a friend of mine that's going to be getting married sometime soon. And they're talking about, you know, destination weddings and like Key West and things like that, and it's like, you know.
2: Nice.
1: Yeah.
2: Hopefully you'll get an invite to that one.
1: Yeah, well, we'll see.
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1: 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Cloudy with some scattered thunderstorms today and a high of about 80. The rain will stick around tonight, and then tomorrow will be partly cloudy and 78.
2: Right now, though, it is 70 degrees in Green Bay, 73 in Appleton, 72 in Oshkosh.
1: All right. If I was hammered, could I dance like this? Huh?
2: Yeah, you look just like Riley Green. Just like him.
1: Think as you drunk, Y100.

0: Thomas Rhett, Jordan Davis, it ain't a bad life for a good old boy. Shotgun and Nat here. A little social dilemma happening actually in my own fam that we've got my cousin, her daughter is getting married in South Africa today. Not everybody was invited, and that means some people are salty.
1: Mm-hmm.
0: And so we're just kind of asking, you know, how would you handle it?
1: Some division in our Y100 text thread as well. There are people who are like, it's all or none. You got to invite everybody or you invite not the extent. You know, you can't invite part of the extended family and not all of it, which I get. Other people, Tim and Nina is like, but if you invite everybody, then they'll feel compelled to send a gift.
0: That's right.
1: So
0: yes,
1: there's that.
0: Yes.
1: Yeah, so getting lots of opinions on this one, 31003, if you'd like to share yours, or you can give us a call at 465-1003.
0: All right. Going for week number 21 of being number one on the charts. We'll see. Here's Ella Langley at Houston, Texas.

0: Kenny Chesney at Y100.
1: Social dilemma.
0: Social dilemma for you this morning. It's actually happening. It's unfolding in the Shannon fam. My cousin got
2: so
0: a kid.
2: So much drama.
0: Got a daughter getting married in South Africa today. Not everybody was invited. And so the people who weren't invited are a little salty about it. And I was saying that when my daughter got married in Scotland, we invited everybody. We knew like 90% of them weren't going to come. But they all got the invitations, and that way it was on them if they didn't come. And we want to know what you think.
2: Yeah, so many of you were like, you know what, just do what you want. You're never going to please everybody. That's what Valerie says. Yeah. Danielle said her sister was actually going to do something similar to that. They ended up inviting more people, but it was probably some family drama there.
0: Okay.
2: Kaylee just went through this. Kaylee from Green Bay. She and her fiance, now husband, got married just now in May.
0: Ah.
2: This past May.
0: Congratulations.
2: In Pictured Rocks, Michigan. Only invited 50 people. And some people were upset because they didn't want plus ones. Because they only wanted an intimate wedding with 50 people who they knew and talk to daily. And somebody else made a really good point. It's like a wedding should be, this is what Taylor said, a wedding should be not the time that you're introducing your new spouse to people. It should be like people that you both know and love who are there to celebrate both of you. So I thought that was a good perspective as well.
0: Yeah, that's interesting, yeah.
2: And there was a mom who texted in and said, like, their 16-year-old who's been already talking about their wedding, apparently, is like, I'm only inviting the people I want to invite in. So maybe it's like a generational thing.
0: Could be.
2: I think, you know, traditionally it was. You invite the entire extended family so that you don't have any hurt feelings. But nowadays, I think it is much more common just to invite the people that you personally are close to, because it's your celebration and you can't be paying for great Aunt Sue you haven't seen in 15 years.
0: Right. No, it's a very good point. In fact, micro weddings are actually something that is trending now. And I don't know if it is because of the cost of things or if it is because of like you were saying about just wanting to make sure that people are more present and what, but it is actually a thing.
2: Well, I mean, it's 50 guests or fewer. That's what's considered a micro wedding. Mm-hmm. And it is. I mean, like, weddings are so expensive right now. And it's just easier than to just do the 50 guests.
0: I was telling Natalie off the air here that I've got a friend of mine that's looking to get married here sometime soon. One of the places that they looked at, my eyes fell out of my head and bounced on the floor. $638 a head.
2: Yeah, I can't.
0: For dinner.
2: I can't even.
0: For dinner.
2: How many people is she trying to invite?
0: Well, at that price, maybe two.
2: Yeah.
3: Special treat. We don't always get to do it, but we thought we'd do it here for you this evening.
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0: Quick enough.
1: That's why I wear Hey Dudes. They come off real easy and real quick. Okay, good morning. It's Shotgun and Nat here at Y100. Happy Thursday. If you squint real hard,
2: you can see the weekend.
1: And it's looking good. And
2: look,
1: it's looking good.
2: Me and my shotgunisms.
1: I love it.
2: Down.
1: I love it. I'm rubbing off on you. And I like it. And I like it. All right. You know, we like to, every week, we like to go through and we like to spotlight a pet that is up for adoption.
2: And today it's two, Elsie and Everly. They are littermates, sisters, if you will, though they do not have to go to the same home.
1: They're not a bonded pair.
2: Okay. No. But they are each looking for homes. If that is one home, great, even better. But Elsie and Everly, they are husky mix pups. They love being around people. They are very lovable. They bring lots of happiness to you. And they are up for adoption at the Happily Ever, Ever After. Happily Ever After Animal Sanctuary.
1: Now, remember, if you are going to adopt a pet from Happily Ever After, it all starts with the application process. So you go to their website, which is heanokill.org, and you fill out the application. And then once you do that, then you get a chance to like set up a meet and greet where you can go and you can hang out with these pups a little bit, see which one or both mm-hmm. you end up bonding with,
2: mm-hmm.
1: and then bring them home, right?
2: When I got my puppy years ago now, I remember like picking up all of the little puppies in that litter and being like, okay, which one am I bonding with?
1: Right.
2: And I'm like, okay, the one that's actually calm in my arm. So maybe Elsie or Everly will be calmer with you. You can go check them out there. And most importantly, if you take them home, make sure you let us know so we can hook you up with a Fleet Farm gift card to help with the pet beds, pet toys, pet food, all those things.
1: All right.
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2: Happy birthday to my new friend, Olivia Gregoire in Green Bay. She was in my movie.
1: Oh, so really?
2: I got to hang out with her last
1: week. Nice, yes. Yeah.
2: Timothy Kramer in Manitowoc, Marissa Cannon and Cecil, Rachel Fogeltantz in Reidsville, Tracy Haw in Luxembourg, Diane Johnson in Green Bay, Jamie Zernicki in Bonduelle, Marley Wilson in Bay Springs, Morgan Jensen in Hortonville, Chip Ehlers in Little Chute, and Dominic Vaughn in Winneconne turning 16 today.
1: All right, I have a couple more that I'd like to add to your list, if you don't mind.
2: Go for it.
1: A guy that you are going to meet next week, who's one of my favorite people. He is one of the most giving people I know and just a really genuinely good dude. Glenn Tilot is having a birthday today. He's very involved in Leadership Green Bay. So you will meet him next week. Remember Red, who used to come in here on the show with us?
2: Yes.
1: It's Red's birthday today. Red Sember is having a birthday today. And I am taking vacation next week. I'm going to be gone. And Susan Kennedy is going to be coming in here and hanging out with you.
2: Uh-huh.
1: It's Susan's birthday today.
2: Oh, I should text her.
1: All right, you should.
2: Happy birthday.
1: You know,
2: sub-co-host.
1: One of us already did.
2: Okay, I'll get on it.
1: I'm playing. All right, one song, one second, $1,000. Speaking of playing, we're going to do that in 9 minutes at Y100.

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1: we don't agree on much of anything.
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0: Y100's one song, 1 second, $1,000.
1: I'm talking about big money. Real big money.
2: All right. Trying to give away that big money once again today on the courtesy of our friends at Healthy Home Heating and Cooling. Let's say hello to our contestant this morning.
3: I'm good. How are you?
1: Ariel. Her name is Ariel.
4: Ariel? Ariel?
5: Your name is Ariel, and I was thinking about the Little Mermaid.
3: That's what I'm named after.
5: Are you really? You're actually named after her?
3: Yeah, I am.
5: Oh, I love that. So you're a 90s kid?
3: Yes, I am.
2: Love that. Love that.
5: I'm so sorry.
2: All right, let's see if we can't get you $1,000 richer today. We're going to play a one-second clip for you. You will get a chance to hear it twice. Then you will have 10 seconds. You need to give us the artist, the exact title. If you do, you will win $1,000. Are you ready?
3: All right.
2: Let's go. Here it is.
5: She's ready.
2: Here it is again. 10 seconds. Go.
3: Sounds familiar.
2: It is.
3: Shoot. I got nothing.
2: All right. Well, that's 10 seconds there, Ariel. Thank you very much for playing along today. Another 30 days, we would love to have you play again, okay?
3: All right, perfect. Thank you.
5: Yeah, bye.
2: All right. Well, that song is kind of fitting today, I guess, maybe. We'll find out. If you guys know what it is, shoot a text at 31003, and we'll find out what it is together next.
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1: 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Real big money.
2: All right. The clip for today was this one here. Start to
5: Y'all knew it was Keith Urban.
2: Mm-hmm. Instantly.
5: He's got a very distinct voice.
2: Yes. And as we are coming to the end of it, I thought that today would be a good day to play Long Hot Summer.
5: Mm-hmm.
2: So still hot, 80 today.
5: But a little cooler than yesterday. It was hot.
2: Hot out there under the tent farmer's market.
5: I reapplied sunscreen many times.
2: Good for you. I'm glad you're taking care of your skin. Very important. Text CASH to 31003 if you want to play and win. 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

0: George Burge, Luke Bryan, it's Ride, Ride, Ride at Y100.
1: We are going to be giving you a chance to win Kip Moore tickets coming up in just a few minutes.
0: Right now it's Hardy, Give Heaven Some Hell, Y100.
2: Can't believe that you got me in a suit and tie. I had

0: right, it's Hardy and Give Heaven Some Hell, Y100. Good morning. We are Shotgun and Nat, and we've got some tickets to Kip Moore to give away today. So what did you decide that we're doing today?
1: I thought you were doing the game today.
0: Oh.
1: No?
0: No. Okay. Well, since neither of us have planned it, let's spin the wheel of games here. When you need an idea, the wheel of games is always... reverse country.
1: Reverse country, okay.
0: Reverse country.
1: I don't know that one, so you're going to have to show me what that sounds like.
0: So what we have, then, is a clip of a Kip Moore song, all right? But it is in the wrong order. It is reversed.
1: Oh, it is reversed.
0: Reverse, reverse. Like,
1: okay.
0: Like the electric slide. Reverse, reverse.
1: Okay.
0: Okay, sorry. Now.
1: So glad I got to experience that.
0: Okay. Oh, my goodness. We have lost complete control of this show today, and it's fine. And it's fine. All right. So here is the clip.
2: I'm amused you are. You can certainly tell Kip Moore's voice right away.
1: Sounds like he's speaking German or something.
0: Right. Let me give it to you one more time.
2: I'm amused you are.
0: Kip Moore's got a lot of great songs. Which one is it?
1: 920-465-1003. Which Kip Moore song did we just play for you backwards?
3: Number one for country and fun, thanks to you.
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0: Russell Dickerson and Worth Your Wild Y100. Good morning. It's Shotgun and Nat.
1: We are trying to give you a chance to win tickets to see Kit Moore. He's playing at the Calumet County Fair on Sunday. It's going to be a great time.
0: All right. So we're playing reverse country today. We have a clip Kit Moore song. We've spun it around backwards.
2: I'm amused you
0: Okay, so you just have to tell us which Kit Moore song that is, and you're going to the show.
1: Y100, who's this?
3: This is Chris.
1: All right, what song did we just play for you backwards?
3: Was it Last Shot?
0: It is not. Good guess, though, okay?
3: Okay.
1: Y100, who's this?
4: Gladys.
0: Which Kit Moore song did we just play for you?
4: Barn Girls Like You.
0: Good guess.
1: Not it, though.
0: No. All right, thank you. Y100, good morning. Who's this?
5: Hey, it's Brittany.
1: Brittany, which Kit Moore song did we play for you in reverse?
5: Is it She's Mine?
0: No.
1: Good try, though.
0: We're hitting all the good Kit Moore songs this morning. All right, thanks. All right, 920-465-1003. If you know it, you could be going to the show from Y100.

0: Taylor Swift, I knew it, I knew you, I knew that sooner or later the county fair season was going to come to an end, and here we are, ladies and gentlemen.
1: And it's ending with a bang. Kit Moore is playing Sunday night at the Calumet County Fair. It's going to be a great show.
0: All right, and if you can tell us which clip that we have backwards for you here, we have a reverse country clip. This is it. I'm amused you are. There's a lot of great Kit Moore songs. You just got to tell us which one it is.
1: Cole from Denmark, what Kit Moore song did we just play in reverse?

0: worse.
1: Was that crazy? One more time.
2: Yes, it was.
1: Woo! Heck yeah.
0: I'm surprised you knew that in reverse. That was very difficult for me.
1: I was on a more kick for a long time.
2: Yeah, he's got some great songs, buddy.
1: I love Kit Moore.
0: Well, now you're going to see his show on Sunday.
1: Awesome. Thank you.
0: Yeah, you're welcome.
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4: 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Come on, baby, let's go.
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0: And Cole knew it backwards.
2: Yeah, he did.
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0: Tucker Wetmore, brunette, Y100. Good morning. It's Shotgun and Nat, and one of our favorite brunettes is in here today. Desiree is here from Discover Oshkosh. How are you?
1: Doing well. How are you?
0: So have we finally reached the point where there's nothing happening in Oshkosh? I mean, it's been such a busy summer.
1: Bold statement. Are you kidding me? The variety of events I have for you for September?
0: Really?
1: Oh my gosh.
0: Let's recap. We've got EAA, we've got Crossroads 41, we've got all of the concerts down on the water. Yep. I mean, it's been a crazy busy summer.
2: Yeah,
0: you had some Life Fest. Life Fest. Yes.
2: Yeah.
3: Oh, the volleyball league that you guys told me about that was like thousands and thousands of volleyball people.
0: Yeah.
1: That's why when I tell people there's something for everybody, I'm not kidding. Like, you guys, if someone tells me they're bored, that is not a possibility.
3: Go to Oshkosh.
1: You have to be in Oshkosh. It's where it's at. So, kicking off is the annual Touch a Truck event.
0: Ooh.
1: Sponsored by Oshkosh Corporation.
0: Okay.
3: What is this?
1: So it's free, open to the public. You have the opportunity to explore their military vehicles. They've got their postal service trucks.
0: Wow.
1: They've got Pierce has their fire trucks there.
0: So have you ever taken your kids to one of these things
3: you
0: before?
3: Have to go.
4: Yes, I have.
0: Yeah, they're pretty cool.
1: It's pretty cool.
3: Yeah. When is it?
1: It's happening September 19th at the Leech Amphitheater. So right on the water there.
0: Yeah.
1: Free, open to the public.
3: Really cool.
1: It's going to be super special. Something else, I don't think I've ever mentioned slow roll before. Have we ever talked about the slow roll?
0: The slow roll.
1: I feel like I've been keeping this secret from you guys.
0: I'm disappointed.
1: Okay, so
0: yes.
1: May through October, the second Tuesday of the month, we have a free community bike ride. It's a slow roll.
0: Okay.
1: It happens at a different business every time. So we meet at 5:30, we have some drinks, some snacks, some music, we hang out, and then we do a 5-mile bike ride, but it's very slow. Through a different part of
0: the city.
1: Because
0: people have been drinking all afternoon.
1: Well, I mean, secret's out. What else are you going to do on a Tuesday in Oshkosh?
0: Right? No, that sounds like a lot of fun.
1: It's so much fun. It's for all abilities, all ages. We always start at a different place in Oshkosh. So it could be a restaurant, it could be a park, it could be a store.
0: Yeah.
1: The next one's happening September 15th at Anchor and Port.
0: Okay.
1: Which is a waterfront restaurant in the Oshkosh Marriott Hotel.
0: Nice.
1: Okay. So we're going to meet there and then we're going to slow roll through the city.
0: Okay.
1: And if that's not enough, you can sleep at the zoo.
3: You can sleep at the zoo?
1: You can sleep at the Menominee Park Zoo. I'm not kidding.
3: Okay. Tell me more.
1: Okay. September 12th, bring your sleeping bag, bring your tents. They're going to provide dinner and breakfast the next morning.
0: What?
1: Yes.
0: That sounds amazing.
1: They're going to have movies, activities. You can literally sleep at the zoo. I mean, you won't be in like the bear cage, but you could be next to it.
3: That's
0: which
3: good.
0: Is probably a good idea.
1: Yeah. You never know.
0: I wouldn't mind cuddling up with a grizzly bear.
3: I would.
1: And we have two now. So they have friends. So you've got all these animals you can hang out with and literally sleep at the zoo.
3: That sounds awesome.
1: I know.
0: Yeah. All right. You guys always do such a good job with social media and everything. If people want to find out more about this, where do they go?
1: DiscoverOshkosh.com or take a look at our Facebook page or our Instagram account.
0: Awesome.
1: We'll have all the info there for you.
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0: Ooh, that's pretty, right? So it's Cody Johnson and Carrie Underwood on Y100. Shotgun and Nat here. And so, like, every time that that song plays,
1: I hear a different song.
0: Right?
1: Recorded, da, da, da, da, da,
0: right.
1: Every single time. And I love that song. I'm going to love you, Cody Johnson, Carrie Underwood. And I'm like, it sounds like a different song.
0: But it sounds like a different song. And so, again, this is here's the beginning of that song.
1: There's another identical song on country radio.
0: And we're trying to figure out what it is, and I think I figured it out. I think it's this one.
1: Rascal Flatts, yeah.
0: Right?
1: Yes.
0: You know?
1: That's it.
0: I Won't Let Go.
1: Yeah, yeah, yeah.
0: I mean, it's literally the same. Oh, that's a different song altogether.
1: It's the same exact, in different key, same intro. Same chord progression.
0: You know,
1: how do they do that without getting sued?
0: No idea.
1: Because remember, somebody tried to come after Ella Langley,
0: and it didn't
1: even really sound like it.
0: Right.
1: That's exactly the same chord intervals.
0: Both of us love that song. Is it okay if I play it?
1: Rascal Flatts.
0: I know you're a big fan. This is such a sad song, but God, I love it.
1: It is a good one. It's

0: Hollywood Hoedown on Y100 is brought to you by Rustic Retreat Furniture.
1: Disney Channel star Carla Jeffrey has died. So sad. She was perhaps best known for the show Zombies and Shake It Up. She was 33. Started acting when she was 12. She's being remembered as beautiful, vibrant, and incredibly talented. Her family has not released the cause of her death yet, but another child actor gone too soon.
0: Shake It Up.
1: So sad.
0: You guys have to text in and let me know if I'm right. Is that the one that Zendaya was in? I think it is.
1: Zendaya?
0: Yeah, I'm sorry. Do that wrong.
1: Shake It Up, Zendaya. She was in that. Yeah.
0: That's what I thought.
1: She was.
0: Yeah.
1: Yep. So
0: my girls used to watch that.
1: Yeah.
0: Damn.
1: Yeah. So sad. Tiger Woods has had his driver's license suspended for 5 years. This is after striking a plea deal in his recent DUI case in which he refused to submit to the field sobriety tests. If you remember, he flipped his car.
0: Yeah.
1: Yeah, and that whole thing. Then he ended up going to rehab in Switzerland or Sweden or something like that.
0: Yeah.
1: And,
0: As one does.
1: As one does. You know what else you can do when you have that kind of money? Get a driver.
0: Right.
1: Like, you don't need to be driving.
0: Mm-hmm.
1: Like, this 100%. Is a pattern.
0: Yeah.
1: You know, like, let's stop.
0: Mm-hmm.
1: In addition to the suspension of 5 years, he also has to pay $1,500 in fines. That'll hit him real hard.
0: I know. $1,500. That's so funny.
1: Yeah. I hope he gets the help.
0: Me too.
1: And a driver.
0: Yeah. I hope he has maybe this time learned his lesson.
1: Yes.
0: We'll see.
1: Billy Crystal heading to Broadway for a one-man show about the aftermath of the Palisades fire that took his home last year. Of course, he's a comedian, so while he's going to be reliving the hard memories and the tough moments during that whole stretch of time, the point of this is that the power of laughter can overcome even the hardest of times.
0: Mm-hmm, mm-hmm.
1: The show is called 860. That was his house number, the house that burned down, his address. And it starts on Broadway in October.
0: All right.
1: Man, these stories were kind of depressing.
0: Yeah.
1: It's a depressing Hollywood Hoedown today.
0: You're like the harbinger of doom today.
1: Oh, I'm sorry.
0: Oh, it's all good.
1: I'll try again tomorrow.
0: Let me see if I can make jokes out of it. All right,
1: okay.
0: Let's see what we can do. All right, here we go. Disney's Carla Jeffrey is dead at 33. Billy show on Broadway? Maybe if it's free. The judge took Tiger's license, so he'll be waiting five. How long when he gets it back until he drinks and drives, right? I mean, I'm just saying.
1: I hope not.
0: I hope not too. But we'll see.
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0: Trevor from our sister station WNFL is in the house. What up?
1: What up?
2: What are we doing?
1: Thursday. Happy Thursday. Happier Thursday for the Brewers. Another big win over the Cubs last night. It just feels different. Beating the Cubs.
2: Yes.
1: Feels real good.
2: Mm-hmm. Mm-hmm.
0: You relish it a little bit?
2: Yes.
1: Well, there's a bit of a history that we don't have time for, but yes, beating the Cubs feels oh so good. 9-5 last night. That means we only need 9 more wins to punch a ticket to the postseason, which is a given. It would be the most epic collapse ever if the Brewers didn't somehow. There's no way. Yeah, there's no way. Now we're looking more towards like winning the NL Central, who the Cubs are the only team close to us, and we have a 9-game lead on them.
2: Nice.
1: We play them again tonight at 6:15, then to Cincinnati, and then home against the Cubs early next week. So we're going to know.
2: That
1: kind of
2: stinks that we end up, I suppose that's exciting good, but
1: that's why they do this.
2: Yeah,
1: so there's so many NL Central games towards the end of the season that should matter
2: right, for
1: something. So they stack them, kind of like the NFL does with making us play the Lions at the end of the season,
2: yeah,
1: or
2: exactly.
1: The Vikings, or the Bears. Yeah. Usually it's an NFC North game a couple times over the last 3 or 4 games, so kind of like that.
2: Mm.
1: Speaking of the Packers, this will be the last weekend we have no Packer football for quite a while. Game 1 the following weekend. However, calm before the storm this weekend. It sounds like the guys are getting some time to themselves between now and Sunday, but back in the grind on Monday, practice and the like, so that we're ready for the Vikings come next week Sunday.
2: Okay.
1: Gotcha. Excited about that.
0: Then it's all football all the time.
1: Well, it's football this weekend for sure.
0: Yeah.
1: Already, Wisconsin-Notre Dame on Sunday, 6:30 NBC, if you're not going to make it out there, which is also really exciting about another Badger team that got announced yesterday. For the first time since 2006, there is a hockey game at Lambeau Field. Wisconsin women's hockey, who are the defending national champions, will take on Ohio State. And then after that game, in a period of time, the Wisconsin men's hockey team plays Michigan, all outside, all at Lambeau Field.
2: Really?
1: February 20th, 2027. Tickets go on sale next week. Just do a search and you'll be able to find how to sign up for a pre-sale. But this is so cool.
0: Guys,
1: I mean, cool.
0: I saw the announcement yesterday, and being new here, I was like, oh, this must just be something that they've done before. I didn't realize this was a new-ish thing.
1: Done before? Yes.
0: But not regularly.
1: February 11th, 2006.
2: Okay.
1: That was the last time that there is any type of hockey at Lambeau history in terms of like the Frozen Tundra Hockey Classic is what that one was called.
2: Yeah.
1: I was there. Ironically, we had just moved here, or we were planning on moving here, and it was a blast. I mean, outdoor hockey at Lambeau Field. Come on.
0: Cold.
2: Yeah, I mean, especially late February, it will be really cold.
1: Yeah.
2: They won't have to worry about keeping that ice frozen.
0: Yeah.
1: What do you think the average temperature is in Wisconsin in February?
2: In February, I'm going to say it is, I'll go with 10 degrees.
0: I'll say single digits.
1: 29.
0: What?
1: From 1991 to 2020, February normals are about 29 degrees.
2: Mm.
1: That's during the day.
2: That seems high.
1: Also without the wind chill.
2: Mm-hmm.
1: You know, those are the dog days of winter for us, though.
2: They really are.
1: Anything not 40 is like, let's, come on.
0: We're still in the thick of it in February.
2: Yeah, yeah.
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0: Time is right on Y100. Well, as Labor Day is fast approaching, coming up this weekend, a lot of country stars thinking about what would they be doing if they weren't doing what they're doing or some of their first jobs were. Kind of surprised at what Thomas Rhett had to say he would be doing if he wasn't a country superstar.
1: I would probably have started a real estate company. I honestly thought about getting my real estate license this year. I'm not kidding. I mean, I had time to do it, and I've got a bunch of buddies that do it now, and I love the whole art of going in and getting somebody to really love a home enough to buy it. So maybe in about 15 years, that's what I'll do.
0: Can you imagine you're like shopping for a house and you walk into a showing and it's like Thomas Rhett showing the house? Probably get a lot of business. Here's Cole Wetzel and Ella Langley. It's Jaded.

Jordan Davis on Y100 with Turn This Truck Around. It's weird to think that this song is 22 years old. Big and Rich came out in 2004 off the album Horse of a Different Color. You know what? Still hits, though. Save a horse.

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0: Killing Me from Parker McCollum on your home for country and fun, Y100. Kind of a bit of a traffic update going on right now on 41. The on-ramp from Wisconsin 47 in Appleton. The right lane is closed right now due to a disabled vehicle. So probably going to slow things down around there. And as you know, there's lots of construction and stuff going down there. So I wanted to let you know about that. A disabled vehicle by the on-ramp from Wisconsin 47 on I-41 northbound. The right lane is closed due to a disabled vehicle. So give them some time to get things cleaned up around there and expect a few delays as well. Traffic updates, you know we got them for you as best we can. If you need them sent right to your phone, text traffic to 31003. 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
0: Mostly cloudy for today. Humid, scattered thunderstorms. 80 is our high. Tonight, partly cloudy with showers and thunderstorms down to 66. Tomorrow, partly cloudy up to 78. And Saturday, partly cloudy with a high of 80. Green Bay, it's 70. Appleton, 69. And Oshkosh, 70. Here's Ella Langley.

0: What's up, y'all? It's Graylin James.
1: I've been writing songs in Nashville for the past like decade. But a couple years ago, I signed a record deal and they wanted me to put out my own songs and be the one singing them.
0: I'm just very thankful that, you know, I'm living the dream, doing what I love.
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0: but we thought we'd do it here for you this evening.
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0: All I want to do.
1: Win a chance to see Sugar Land.
0: 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Stuck on you. 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

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This was their first hit. It's Baby Girl.

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of reasons why we drink to that list. Justin Moore, just, you know, the tip of the iceberg. Chris Jansen, Luke Bryan on the way right now. It's Kenny Chesney. 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Y100.

0: Luke Bryan with Country and She Knows It, Y100, coming up on a three-day weekend. I actually had one last weekend, too, as I took off Monday, but most people, hopefully you do, too, have off for Labor Day, kind of the unofficial, official end of summer. People are already back in school, but we're not getting anything done. Three-day weekend means complete lack of productivity. There's a survey. Red Bull did it. 48% of workers admit that their productivity, so we're talking about half, decreases at work just before or immediately following a holiday or planned vacation. So it means nothing's getting done this week. You put it in the pile for after Labor Day, but let's be real. Probably not going to get around to it until about the 14th or so of September, like the first official Monday that you're not working in September. Sounds good to me. It can wait till then.
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14: Hey, Jim.
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0: Most mostly cloudy and humid. Scattered thunderstorms throughout the afternoon. 80 is the high. Tonight, partly cloudy with showers and thunderstorms. Could be severe, too, down to 66. Tomorrow, partly cloudy up to 78. Saturday, partly cloudy. A high of 80. Rain's coming down pretty good outside the Y100 studio. 70 in Green Bay, 69 in Appleton, 70 in Oshkosh with MacArthur.

Badger Bash is happening on Saturday, downtown Green Bay, before the Badgers host, I guess you could say, Notre Dame at Lambeau Field. Lots of fun in store. And Bucky Badger's going to be there. Fun for the whole family. Hope to see you there with Y100.

0: This is Megan Maroney, and this is my song, Medicine. 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
1: One, two, three.
0: Brooks and Dunn, September 26th, Resch Center.
2: 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Come on, baby, let's go.
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0: with David Lee Murphy.
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14: Breathe.

I've never watched a full season of The Voice, only clips, but I think on Monday, September 21st, that's going to change if Riley Green is in that big red chair with his cowboy hat and mustache. On NBC, don't miss it.

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Justin Lynch and Stars Like Confetti on Y100. 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

0: 100 with Lauren, Elena, and Chase Matthew on My Exes. Shotgun and Nat might have touched on this morning, but it's worth talking about again because a lot of people are going to be out on the road over the next couple days traveling for Labor Day weekend. Today and tomorrow are the busiest days for car travel for Labor Day weekend. Here are the best and worst times if you're headed somewhere for the weekend. Today, best before 1 o'clock, so get on the road now if you can. The worst is going to be from 2 to 7. Basically, the same thing for tomorrow, except a little bit before noon. Good time to start. Worst is from noon to 8, and I know that because you know by now that I live over in Bondwell, and that road, 117, that takes you to 22 up north, it's so busy. Pretty much every weekend during the summer, but Labor Day and Memorial Day weekend are by far the worst. So when I get home tomorrow, I have to take some side streets. Saturday, it's best before 10 a.m. and the worst is from 1 to 5. That seems like a late start getting for traveling for the Labor Day weekend. On Sunday, minimal traffic is expected. There shouldn't be a lot of impact. Because that's, you know, you get your extra day. And Monday, September 7th, if you're going to be traveling by car, best to get going before noon and the worst is going to be from 2 to 5. Yep, so just keep that in mind if you're heading somewhere for the Labor Day weekend. And where are you going? Up north? Down south? East, west? What direction are you headed? What other fun things are going on? You could say just around northeast Wisconsin because we know we got the Badger North, the Badger Bash tailgate happening on Saturday. And get more at the Calumet County Fair on Sunday. There you go. You don't need to go anywhere.
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12: Hey, Jim.
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0: Mostly cloudy for the afternoon, humid, still can see some scattered thunderstorms. 80s are high, 66 the low tonight, partly cloudy with showers and thunderstorms. Could be severe as well tomorrow, partly cloudy up to 78, Saturday partly cloudy up to 80. Green Bay at 70, Appleton 70, Oshkosh 71 with Ella Langley.

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1: It's noon now, which means it's 5 p.m. somewhere in Uzbekistan. Here's Alan Jackson on Y100.

God Gave Me You. Blake Shelton is on Y100 number one for country and fun. Steve Davis here on U.S. Bowling League Day today. Is it okay if I still go between my legs with it?

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1: And with them thinking of renaming the Nashville Airport after Dolly Parton, we want to know, what would you want named?

Y100. Got to brag up Zac Brown Band. If you missed this, this is about a month ago or so. Zac Brown was on a celebrity version of Family Feud. Got the highest score ever in the final round. Also made $25,000 for his charity. Here's Zac, Y100.

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9: Hey, Jim.
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This is your lunchtime happy hour. Appreciate you having us on. If you're having a birthday today, you're sharing it with an Olympic gold medalist. Sean White, the snowboarder, is having a birthday today. 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Jared Neiman is on Y100.

Kenny Chesney is on Y100, number one for country and fun. Kenny has done a lot of headlining in his day, and so has Tim McGraw. And Tim McGraw is going to headline next year's Crossroads 41, August 12th through the 14th. 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

Jake Owen is on Y100. I'm Steve Davis. Got two dogs in the house now. I mentioned that I got a new puppy. Well, it's more my daughter's puppy. A couple of weeks back. And if you ever feel like your dog knows exactly how you're feeling just by looking at you, you might be right, because a new study just found that dogs are very tuned into our emotions. When dogs see happy faces, it activates an area of the brain that's linked to rewards. Y100.

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Number one for country and fun, it's Y100, Tucker Wetmore, and I'm Steve Davis. We're getting set for Kitmore, Calumet County Fair. That is Sunday. What a show it's going to be, man. That dude has a ton of energy. He's going to let it all hang out for you. Sunday at Calumet County Fair with Y100.

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Dustin Lynch is on Y100. Back to school is here. It might be already upon us for some. And according to a report, during the school year, parents will spend a total of 432 hours on meal planning and preparation. 2 hours every week packing school lunches. Y100.

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20: Hey, Jim.
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Jane Brown is on Y100 number one for country and fun. The hits keep coming after 2 o'clock. Got Nate Smith and Thomas Rhett, Luke Combs too. This is Dirks, Y100.

0: Afternoons with Hannah on Y100 starts now.
1: It does. Starts at the same time every freaking weekday, right after 2 o'clock. So welcome to your Thursday afternoon. Do you remember earlier in the week? When was that? Was it yesterday? Time really means nothing this week. I think it was yesterday that I kept thinking it was Thursday. And now that it's Thursday, it feels like Tuesday. What's going on? I have a friend who texted me that she was kind of feeling the same way this week. So I need to know. I know there was a full moon or like some kind of crazy moon last week. Is there something going on this week that we're all feeling a little discombobulated? I don't know. But we are almost to a long weekend. So we got that going for us. And we have great music. We have a song that's going to go number one on the 13th week since it was released. And if you know anything about Taylor Swift, then you know that is Kismet. It's her favorite number. This one is I Knew It, I Knew You.

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100. This guy set Green Bay on fire back in May when he played Lambeau. The amount of like pyro and fireworks that went off. Oh my gosh, that was the best weekend ever. It is Luke Holmes. This is called Rethink Some Things on Y100.

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0: Brooks and Dunn, September 26th, Resch Center.
2: 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Do-do-si-do. Come on, baby, let's go.
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0: with David Lee Murphy.
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28: That's Democrat David Crowley's plan. 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Crowley raised property taxes in Milwaukee County.
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28: David Crowley even wants to expand the fraud-ridden state Medicaid program.
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36: Hey, it's Shotgun and Nat. 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
0: We are going to want to know how you're celebrating, where you are off to this weekend.
1: And with them thinking of renaming the Nashville Airport after Dolly Parton, we want to know, what would you want named after you?

Y100, this guy going to be dropping a new album this month. I'm honestly surprised he didn't drop it at the beginning of the summer. I feel like Kenny and summer music go hand in hand. Here he is, no shoes, no shirt, no problem on Y100.

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1: 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I blast my music.
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0: Well, 100, I have good news. John Morgan just continues to climb the chart with this song. He played our St. Jude Jam. Was that last year, 2 years ago? He's so good. Here he is. This is Kid Myself on Y100.
1: We

0: need to know what he's up to. That's Morgan Wallen with Bet By Now on Y100. It's Hannah. And I feel like with his last handful of albums that he has released, usually he'll drop a song like that one, Ben By Now. It's been, what, a month, maybe a little over a month since he released that. And then he'll announce an album right after. Or he'll at least tease us with something. We've got nothing. He released that song and then I'm like, where's the album? I even have literally bugged people on his team to try to tell me and they don't even know. So who the heck knows what Morgan is up to? But if it's not another double album, we're going to have to speak to him because I need it.
1: Number one for country and fun.
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16: Hey, Jim.
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0: We have a dreary day today with a chance at more storms. Today, a high of 77, a low tonight of 66. Those storms could continue into tomorrow with a high of 79. 72, 100 with Ella Langley.

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0: This song ain't about a horse. 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It's fun, it's upbeat, and I love it.
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0: He's a ranch hand in a pinch, man. 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

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She made a post this week about how she's just overwhelmed trying to be like a good mom, a good wife, trying to record an album. 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I really liked it. You can see it on her socials now. So I'm under with Luke Combs. Here's BYU.

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2: 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Thank you so much to our friends at Rustic Retreat Furniture for helping make it happen. So it looks like Lainey Wilson is going to be a part of a really special broadcast for 9/11 this year. The annual September 11th commemoration will be going on in New York, and it will be broadcasting live for the first time on ABC as a part of the 25th anniversary of the terror attacks in New York. That is insane that that was 25 years ago. It does not feel like that long. Like, I literally remember where I was when it happened. It's kind of crazy. So this is going to be called the 9/11 Tribute in Light, live from Lower Manhattan. It's going to air at 7 p.m. our time on ABC, Disney Plus, Hulu, National Geographic, and ABC-owned television stations. It is going to feature special performances for Lainey Wilson, as well as Five for Fighting's John Ondrasik. I have no idea if I pronounced that correctly, but I think Lainey Wilson is going to be a perfect person to be a part of this. She said, "The courage, bravery, and heroism displayed in response to 9/11 is a reminder of who we are as Americans and the strength and compassion we show one another at our most difficult moments. I am honored to lend my voice to this moment and to recognize the first responders, families, and communities whose service and sacrifice continue to inspire us 25 years later." I think that's going to be a really emotional moment, and I think it's going to be really cool that we're going to be able to watch that on TV. But there have been a lot of people who have performed at it over the years. This is just going to be the first time that we get to watch on ABC. So make sure to be watching for that next Friday that it's going to be airing. We'll be back with more of What's Dirty on the 30 for you around 5:30. 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

0: What's up? It's John Party. This is my brand new song, Boots Off. Getting home, starting that second round, and having a good time. You know what I'm saying?
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1: That is John Party with Boots Off on Y100, where you're going to have to take your boots off and put on a little something nice for the Mirrorball Mixer coming up next week at the District Poorhouse on Holmgren Way in Green Bay. 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
13: Hey, it's Shotgun Talking Toyotas with Pete Ingold of Lemieux Toyota in Green Bay. 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
1: Thunderstorms possible this afternoon into this evening with a low tonight of 66, up to 79 tomorrow with more rain possible. It's 74 at 100 with MacArthur.

0: city on Jews.
1: Speaking of Kane Brown, Y100, he is releasing a new song tonight with Shania Twain. Are you kidding me? He posted a teaser of it to his social. It's going to be so good. It is Y100 with Kenny. Here's Carrie Hogg.

100. So these two artists have remained friends over the years, and I'm very happy they have, because we got another song from the two of them, Co-Wetzel with Ella Langley. This one is called Jaded.

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16: And with them thinking of renaming the Nashville Airport after Dolly Parton, we want to know, what would you want named after you?

hope it takes much changing of minds for girls when it comes to Riley Green. Just saying. It is, Hannah. We have Jordan Davis, Russell Dickerson all coming up. All the jams right now. It's some old school Rascal Flatts on Y100.

Wawananja, there's a list online of the top 10 most stressful career paths. Radio is number 5, so you're welcome. I'm so selfless doing this job. It is Wawananja with George Burge and Luke Bryan.

0: Zach John King, that is Get to Drinking on Y100. It's Hannah. We're going to get to drinking this weekend. Man, oh man, we've got a lot of fun stuff that is happening this weekend, including the Badgers Bash, a big old tailgate party that's happening downtown on Saturday. So the Badgers are playing Notre Dame Sunday at Lambeau. However, the party is kicking off on Saturday. We are going to be hanging out downtown for, you know, getting to drinking. There's going to be Bucky the Badger going to be there, the UW Spirit Squad, the UW Marching Band. There's a parade. There's fireworks. It's going to be a heck of a time. So we hope to see you there. And then Sunday, Kit Moore is at the Calumet County Fair. We're going to have some fun this weekend. If you want to get details, head on over to WNCY.com.
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0: 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It's Graylin James.
1: I've been writing songs in Nashville for the past like decade. But a couple years ago, I signed a record deal and they wanted me to put out my own songs and be the one singing them.
0: I'm just very thankful that, you know, I'm living the dream, doing what I love.
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That is Parker McCollum on Y100, where it is almost time for some crime reports. I'm digging through them now. We're going to talk about those in three songs right now. It's Taylor Swift with I Knew It, I Knew You.

0: Crime reports so ridiculous, they have to be local. It's Y100's Why Would You Do That? With Hannah.
1: Why the heck would you do that? Listen, my friends ask me that multiple times a day. For sure, multiple times a week. You know what's dangerous is letting your friends have your location. That's when my phone will start buzzing, like, what are you doing? Where are you? Anyway, it's thanks to our friends at Habish, Habish, and Rotier. You won't find any of my crazy.

0: Craziness on the crime reports. Nothing I'm doing is illegal. To my friends, it is, though. Anyway, Habish Habish and Rotier, appreciate ya. Hey, let's talk about what happened at a Taco Bell drive-thru. 10 o'clock on Saturday. Looks like there was a customer refusing to leave the drive-thru. Have we talked about this one? I just think it's funny that they refused to leave, and then when they did, they, like, circled back around. Oh, you know what? I think we did talk about this one this week, where I was talking about how they probably didn't get enough mild sauce, because I hate when they jip you on the mild sauce. Anyway, hopefully they got that situation figured out. We had a naked man jump into someone's Jeep and drive away with it. That's a double whammy situation here, because number one, your Jeep gets stolen, which that sucks. Number two, now every time you go in the Jeep, you're just going to have to imagine that, like, naked random man's body on it. I hope they got that Jeep detailed when they got it back. Very unfortunate in many ways. Looks like we had a situation at a dollar store. A woman was saying another woman would not return her husband. What? I have a lot of questions about this one. Like, was this like a serious threat? Like, did she like actually take her husband, or is it a cheating situation? Why did she take him and then go to the dollar store? I mean, I love the dollar store, but a lot of interesting parts of that story that I would like more answers to, and I'll figure it out at some point. We'll be back with more tomorrow. Thanks to Habish Habish and Rotier.
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2: Yeah. Oh, do-si-do. Come on, baby, let's go.
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0: With David Lee Murphy.
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1: Weekdays 3:30 and 5:30, thanks to Brazzi Ace Hardware. So Miley Cyrus is going to be dropping a brand new album already this month. She just made the announcement not that long ago, maybe like a week ago, a couple days ago. The name of the album is going to be called, I'm assuming Bass Persuades. Certainly can't be bass. It's not about fish. So Bass Persuades. And the real kicker is she is going to be dropping her surname to debut this new album. So she will no longer be Miley Cyrus. She is just going to be Miley. So a lot of people speculated that this could have something to do with the relationship that she has with her dad. They have like a very on and off relationship over the, you know, last couple of years. He is claiming it has nothing to do with that. It's just like an artiste situation. He actually wrote on Instagram saying, "Family means more than ever now. I always called my little girl Miley, just Miley." And when he posted that, I'm like, well, yeah, like what dad calls their kid by their full government name unless you're like mad at them? So I don't know. I don't really think that makes much sense. But he said that he told Miley yesterday that he feels good about her going with her first name. She wanted to obviously do something special for her godmother, Dolly Parton, who a lot of times just went by Dolly. Cher, Elvis, Prince. She's kind of going for that vibe. I do think his explanation for it was weird. But either way, I'm excited for new Miley Cyrus music. I have always very much enjoyed her. So that album is coming out on September 18th. Just Miley, I should say. She's just being Miley. If you know, you know. We'll be back with more of What's Dirty on the 30 for you tomorrow, 3:30. Again, thanks to Brazzi Ace Hardware for helping make it happen. We have Jelly Roll's latest in a few right now. It is Lady A.

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2: Everyone is hyped for the weekend, and so are we. Number one for country and fun, Y100.

My question is, why stop at one margarita? Could never be me. That's Luke Bryan on Y100. It is Hannah. Today is National Barbecue Baby Back Ribs Day. When you hear that, and if you don't sing baby back, baby back, baby back to yourself, we can't be friends. We just can't. It is Y100 with John Morgan. Here's Kid Myself.

0: Dan and Shay, that is Say So on Y100. It is Hannah, and happy almost long holiday weekend. It's almost Labor Day weekend, and we have a lot of fun stuff that we're actually going to be giving away this long holiday weekend. So if I were you, I would be listening starting tomorrow through Monday. These are the things that you can start winning. You can win tickets into the Fall Showcase of Homes, which is always one of my favorite events every single year. Like, those houses that you get to walk through are insane. My friends and I love doing that. So that would be fun for you to win a pair of tickets in. You can also win tickets to see Garth Brooks in Chicago. So make sure to be listening this weekend. Starting tomorrow, we'll have keywords for you to text and win. Good luck. I'm heading out of here. So have a good one. I will talk to you tomorrow. Bye.
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15: 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Different towns, one community. 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Together, we'll find a way.

Luke Combs and BYU Y100. Hannah, she's out the door. My name is Maddie D. I'm taking over the ship. Hey, thanks for joining. We're going to have a heck of a night planned for you. Lainey Wilson with John Mayer on the way. Parmalee as well. Right now, it's Justin Moore with Small Town USA right here with Y100.

0: Cowgirl.
1: Palmer Lee and Cowgirl, Y100. A lot of action going on this weekend. The Badger Bash tailgate party coming up the 5th. Y100 for a day of fun downtown Green Bay. This time of year, last chance probably to see a fireworks that's happening. Plus the Kit Moore concert this weekend. Details coming up.
2: I got a time, and there's a few in here tonight. Well, I've learned my lesson too many times. Blows like you.

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Green Bay is for number one for country and fun. It is Y100. One more day away from that three-day weekend. That's right. Chris Hansen here. It's me and a beer, Y100. Pretty girl, I

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Is that how you say it? 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Like Sox. Red Sox. Cole Swindell. Luke Bryan on the way. Jason Aldean. Anytime soon. Green Bay's number one for country and fun. It is Y100. Vincent.

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0: Kane Brown, Woman, Y100. Hey, UW Madison students, you got an exclusive concert with Kane Brown coming up this weekend. That's going to be at the Memorial Union Hall. Isn't that cool? He's brought that. Amazon's bringing that one to you guys. So Madison, Wisconsin, that's happening this Saturday. Dylan Scott, it's my girl. Green Bay's number one for country and fun, Y100.
1: She looks so pretty when the makeup on. You should hear talking to her mama on the phone. I love it when she raps to it.

night when she goes to bed. She hits her knees and bows her head.